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1: Personal question time here on the program. How many flights of stairs can you climb before you need a break or start to feel winded? Is it one, two, three, or more flights of stairs? Well, a study by the European Society of Cardiology now says stairs offer a fairly accurate test of your heart health, because ideally, you should be able to walk up at least four flights or run up three flights without stopping to catch your breath. Wow! If you can do that, researchers say it's a great sign of a strong, healthy heart. But what if you regularly struggle to get up just one flight of stairs before you feel winded? Well, in this study, researchers tracked the health of 13,000 adults for 5 years. They found that people who couldn't climb even one flight of stairs were a whopping three times more likely to die during the study compared to people who could easily walk or run up three flights. It's essentially a test of your heart's functional capacity. That's how well your heart can handle sustained activity. So if climbing two flights of stairs is your limit, researchers say you need to work on improving your fitness.
2: This September, the Mountaineers are coming home.
3: 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Did they get him? They got him! They got him back at the 27-yard line!
4: 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Brady's running. Brady, first down, West Virginia!
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5: 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The ball game is over!
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0: 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More music and better variety. All right, my intelligent listeners, I want to encourage you to join a group. I want you to join a bunch of groups, lots of groups, because with every social group you become a member of, your happiness increases by nearly 10%. This is according to the Journal of Happiness Studies. The study involved nearly 4,000 people, and those who joined groups that were centered around their beliefs or favorite activities, they felt more deeply connected to others, had a more profound sense of purpose, and were less likely to suffer from depression. It's because feeling connected and purposeful are proven ways to increase life satisfaction and well-being. I agree with this. So whether it's a scrapbooking club, book club, Bible study, bowling league, or walking club, you'll increase your happiness. Try it.
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1: Let's talk about stress. This time we're going to talk chronic stress. And we're going to help you conquer that stress with research-backed tips from the book, The Fitness Fix by Jen.

0: And Adair, first, she says, eat more omega-3 rich foods. I hadn't thought about this. A study from the University of Pittsburgh found that people with the highest levels of omega-3 fatty acids in their blood were the least likely to have physical symptoms of stress. It's because omega-3s help relax our arteries so our heart rate stays stable even on our most stressful days. And then she recommends this. Let out a primal scream in the car while you're alone. Research shows the stress hormone cortisol is most dangerous when we don't react to it. Because the longer we let cortisol marinate in our bloodstream, the more likely it is to trigger harmful inflammation. That's where letting out a primal scream will help. It gives you a chance to offload your stress, she says, so your cortisol levels drop and do less damage. Again, that book, The Fitness Fix.
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1: Yeah, when we're doing the coaching calls on Tuesdays and Thursdays, we talk a lot about wearable fitness trackers. And so, trackers, a massive study of 88,000 people wearing these things found that sleep regularity, going to bed and walking at the same time every day, predicted who would die earlier better than how many hours they slept. Not a little better, meaningfully better. Turns out your body doesn't just need sleep. It needs sleep on a schedule.
2: It needs sleep on a schedule. And by the way, look, if you can go to bed at the same time every day and wake up at the same time every day, if you're struggling with that concept, just start waking up at the same time. This is something that we tell everybody. This is like a key habit. If you just start waking up at the same time every single day, that means on the weekends too, unfortunately, your body will begin to regulate and you'll get tired at the same time every day. And eventually your sleep schedule will normalize out. And again, these wearable sleep trackers, what they do is they give you a good sense of your overall sleep. It's not a very specific, it's not as good as going and doing a sleep study, but it does give you sort of a primer of when am I falling asleep every day? What does the pattern look like? Was last night's sleep better than tonight than the night before? That gives you that sense of regularity that, again, you know, the study's shown, we've known this for a while. It correlates with a not only a longer life, but a better life in terms of your brain health.
1: Yeah, amen.
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0: 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More music and better variety. Alrighty, from wrinkles to pimples to dark circles, you have any of that? You can get rid of them and prevent future problems simply by eating these beauty foods. This comes from Mount Sinai Hospital dermatologist and our friend Joshua Zeichner. 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Your food fixes pomegranates. They have powerful anti-wrinkle properties. The first is vitamin C, which blocks free radicals that lead to wrinkles and dryness. Pomegranates also have anthocyanins. That'll increase collagen production, which is a support structure for skin. And pomegranates contain ellagic acid, a chemical that reduces inflammation caused by sun damage. Wrinkles, your solution, pomegranates. What if your beauty problem is pimples? Then load up on lobster. The key is its zinc content. Zinc is an antibacterial mineral, and when we don't have enough, the bacteria on our face multiplies, resulting in pimples. That's why there's a link between acne severity and low levels of zinc. Zinc also encourages skin cell turnover, which is why you'll find it in a lot of acne medications. And if your skin issue is dark circles, then eat more kale, like a kale salad. The vitamin K in kale helps promote blood clotting, and dark circles are caused when blood vessels around the eyes leak and pool. But to get the maximum benefits from kale, eat it cooked, not raw. You'll absorb more nutrients that way.
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1: Gib, you know, I love following these biohacker guys, mm-hmm. and also, you know, these guys that talk about like the latest things to do in the gym. And last time I went to the doctor with a back problem, he said, "Are you watching videos of young guys giving you tips?" He goes, "You know, stop that." One of the tips comes from Andrew Huberman, and I've been trying to do this, and it actually has made a difference. And that is, it came from a study of nearly 1,800 adults. Found that getting morning sunlight, specifically before 10 a.m., is associated with better sleep quality and better circadian rhythms. Duration of the sunlight did not matter as much as the timing. The researchers said morning light is one of the most underused, zero-cost sleep interventions available.
2: Look, obviously this does not work if you are a third shifter, right? If you're working the night shift, you have to find a way around this. But it's absolutely true. And by the way, if you're trying to fix your sleep in general, if you are looking to get better sleep, the number one first tip, the first thing out of the gate before you do anything else, and you can still do the other stuff, is to start getting up at the same time every day. And when you start doing that, all of your rhythms start to align. And then when you get up at the same time every day, get that exposure to direct morning light before 10 a.m., it will then make all of your circadian rhythms line up. You'll get tired at the same time every day, and you will sleep more consistently. And again, it's a cheat code to a healthier life.
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More music and better variety. 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I can take 5 years off your biological age. Just volunteer. 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
1: Get ready. I have the three signs that you are with the right person. This comes from Dr. Elizabeth Schoenfeld, an expert on human development, family science, and relationships. The first sign you're with the right person, they're attentive, meaning they demonstrate small daily gestures that align with your needs. So, for example, if you have a hard day ahead, you'll appreciate your partner more if they take over one of your chores than if they buy you a little gift. Dr. Schoenfeld says, having a partner who notices what you need or want in a given moment is a sign of long-term relationship satisfaction. Also, pay attention to the way they respond to conflict. Dr. Schoenfeld says, the amount of conflict you have doesn't matter nearly as much as how the argument is handled. In healthy relationships, partners should respond to conflict in a caring and supportive way, meaning they should listen, respect where you're coming from, and share their own thoughts and feelings.
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1: So, Gib, you know me. Whenever we have a tip on this show, I try it on my myself, on my body, whatever. So, I heard that, because I'm a mouth breather, I heard that I should get some mouth tape to tape my mouth shut where I when I'll fall asleep. Well, I did that for a couple nights. I almost died. But mouth tape is one of the top trending sleep hygiene searches right now. Again, 60,000 monthly searches and climbing. The idea is you tape your mouth shut, forces nasal breathing, which is supposed to improve sleep quality and reduce snoring. But Stanford sleep experts say using nasal breathing during sleep is beneficial, but the tape itself may not be the right tool for everybody.
2: Right.
1: If you have sleep apnea, it could be dangerous.
2: Right. So look, when we sleep with our mouth open, when we're doing mouth breathing, it dries out our airway. It has all kinds of consequences, and it is better to breathe through your nose. But it's better to breathe, period, right? So if you block the mouth and you have, like I do, you have allergies, so in the middle of the night, your nose starts to get all clogged up, you got to breathe. Breathing is the most important. That's the important part. And if you interrupt that, then you can end up in, like you said, you can have sleep apnea symptoms even if you don't normally have sleep apnea when you breathe through your mouth. So absolutely, buyer beware. It's a good way if you just tend to breathe with your mouth open at night to breathe through the nose, but it can be really dangerous, so make sure you're aware of that.
1: And don't just use gaffer tape. That won't work.
2: No, they make special tape.
1: Yeah, they do. I know. I have it.
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0: 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Welcome back to Intelligence for Your Life, the latest on tea right here and now. If you want to get the biggest antioxidant bang for your buck with a mug of tea, let it steep for exactly 2 minutes. 2 minutes. The experiments were done with black tea, and when bags were steeped for 1 minute, only half the catechins were released from the tea. Those are compounds that combat inflammation and prevent cancer and heart disease. You know about that. But when the tea was steeped for 2 minutes, it reached maximum antioxidant activity. So leave the tea bags in for full 2 minutes to get the most health benefits from your tea bags.
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0: This September, the Mountaineers are coming home.
1: 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Did they get him? They got him! They got him back at the 27-yard line!
2: Sends the ball back, and Brady is going to fake it. Brady's running. Brady, first down, West Virginia!
0: The biggest plays, the unforgettable moments.
3: 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McKenzie kicks it. 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The ball game is over.
0: The victories that make all of West Virginia proud.
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0: This September, the Mountaineers are coming home.
1: 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Did they get him? 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They got him back at the 27-yard line!
2: 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Brady's running. Brady, first down, West Virginia!
0: The biggest plays, the unforgettable moments.
3: 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The ball game is over!
0: The victories that make all of West Virginia proud.
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2: Good morning from the MTA. Checking in on the MARC train system. Brunswick train 872 is leaving Harper's Ferry just before 5:30. Brunswick 5:40. Point of Rocks 5:51. Expected arrival in Washington is about 7:10. Train 874 is leaving Martinsburg at 5:25. Duffield's 5:43. Brunswick 6:08. That train is arriving in Washington around 7:35. And finally, train 878 is leaving at 6:25. For the MTA Transit team, I'm Austin Todd with your MARC Rail update.

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1: Here's Mooney being chased thereafter. Did they get him? They got him! They got him back at the 27-yard line!
2: Sends the ball back, and Brady is going to fake it. Brady's running. Brady, first down, West Virginia!
0: The biggest plays, the unforgettable moments.
3: 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The ball game is over.
0: The victories that make all of West Virginia proud.
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5: 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On 81, between Winchester, Martinsburg, and Hagerstown, there are no accidents. 70 is fine. Hancock, Hagerstown, South Mountain to Frederick, merging on to southbound 270. You're going to be fine toward the lane of I-15 as you ride toward Mountville Road. It's heavy. Busy at Point of Rocks, then you're fine the rest of the ride into Leesburg. Route 9, I like the ride out of Martinsburg to Charlestown, but traffic is going to slow when you get to Hillsboro, and now we've got this crash at the Berlin Turnpike. After that, to Route 7. Looks like traffic's fine. I'm Allie Oakley with traffic.
6: Good morning from the MTA. Checking in on the MARC train system, Brunswick train 872 is leaving Harper's Ferry just before 5:30. Brunswick 5:40, Point of Rocks 5:51. Expected arrival in Washington is about 7:10. Train 872

0: 7-4 is leaving Martinsburg at 5:25. Duffield's 5:43. Brunswick 6:08. That train is arriving in Washington around 7:35. And finally, train 8:78 is leaving at 6:25. For the MTA Transit team, I'm Austin Todd with your Mark Rail update.
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0: today's 97.5 more music and better variety. Now it's time for some clickbait in case you missed it. Clickbait brought to you by L.A. Roberts Jewelers, Old World Jewelers for a new age. Have you ever wondered how celebrities get together? Nick Jonas spilled the tea. Well, he talked about how he initially reached out to Priyanka Chopra Jonas. It all started when he slid into her DMs on X. He said he knew who she was. Then he looked her up on X, saw she already followed him, and he sent her a sensible DM. What did it say? Hello, I've heard from a few people that we should meet, and I have to agree with these people. Are you in LA anytime soon? And that's all it took. She responded and said, hey, Graham, somebody that knows the two of them, told me so much about you. Let's text. More private. My team can access this. And the rest is history. Also, I heard that he made her verify who she was by sending a picture with the current date so that he knew she wasn't a scammer. Pretty funny. Now they're married for a long time and they have a kid. It's great. Did you hear about the 90s HGTV show? You're going to love this. Jaleel White from Family Matters is going to host the 6-episode competition series that transforms an outdated 90s home, and it has other 90s stars competing. Brian Austin Green, Jody Sweetin, Beverly Mitchell, Melissa Joan Hart, Keisha Knight Pulliam, Matthew Lawrence, and Joey Lawrence. And finally, and if you like Batman, you were looking for Batman Part 2, it's been delayed again. It's slated for release February 18th of 2028. That's more than 5 months later than we were told before, because originally we thought it was going to be October of 2027. Well, we've already waited 6 years, so it's fine. And that's it for clickbait. There's another one next hour.
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2: 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There are no accidents even going into Greencastle. It's fine. 70 between Hancock, Hagerstown, Myersville, and Frederick. All lanes are open. Southbound to 70. No problems out of Frederick all the way toward Lane Divide. 15 across Point of Rocks, kind of busy. The rest of the ride to Luckett's and Leesburg, it's good. Route 9 out of Martinsburg to Charlestown, I don't see any accidents. Traffic slows at the West Virginia-Virginia line. Heavy toward Harpers Ferry Road, Hillsboro, and the Berlin.

0: I'm Allie Oakley with traffic.
1: Good morning from the MTA. Checking in on the MARC train system, train 872 is on time this morning. Train 874 is on schedule as well. Train 878 is leaving Martinsburg at 625, Duffield 642, Harper's Ferry just before 7 o'clock. For the MTA Transit Team, I'm Austin Todd with your MARC Rail update.
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0: It is 6:06 on Friday, July 17th. How you doing? Have yourself a good day yesterday? I did. Woo! It is hazy this morning. It's just like a fog everywhere. Distant smoke, I'm told, is part of the culprit there. So, yeah. Just be prepared for that this morning. Oh, we made it to Friday, you guys. Yes! Now, on the show, tell me something good. There'll be a flip it back throwback. Of course, 7 o'clock hour, I've got your next keyword for the summer cash contest. And the workday kickoff. Amongst other things. So, let's get to it. Let's get our Friday started. Come on, everybody. Let's rise and shine. Let's go.
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5: Well, the Southern West Virginia man facing charges in connection to a plot against government officials pled not guilty on Thursday. Chandler Scraggs of Chapmanville, West Virginia, was arrested last Friday for his role in a reported plan to attack officials during the recent UFC event at the White House in Washington, D.C. Scraggs appeared in the U.S. District Court in Columbus, Ohio, and entered a not guilty plea. He was allegedly going to be one of the snipers in the planned June 14th attack at the UFC Freedom 250 event. Investigators allege that the attack would have included assassination of high-ranking government officials during the event, including President Donald Trump. Judge Edmund Sargas set their trial date for September 14th. The Berkeley County Sheriff's Office has released a composite sketch in connection with a fatal hit-and-run incident that occurred in Berkeley County on September 4th, 2018, at the intersection of Edwin Miller Boulevard and Warm Springs Avenue. The Sheriff's Office is asking the community for assistance to help identify a subject who may have been in the area at the time. You can see the sketch of the suspect and an example of the suspect's vehicle on the Berkeley County Sheriff's Office Facebook page. This investigation continues to be ongoing. Sergeant T. Funk is requesting anyone with information regarding this incident to contact him at 304-267-7000. There's a combined reward of up to $15,000 for information leading to an arrest. Be careful about the air quality. Have a wonderful weekend. For the Panhandle News Network, I'm Clint Gage.
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6: 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On 81 between Winchester, Martinsburg, and Hagerstown, Greencastle, it's fine. 70 between Hancock, Hagerstown, South Mountain, and

0: Frederick, all lanes are open. Merging onto southbound 270 is pretty good toward lane divide. 15 across Point of Rocks, Luckett's to Leesburg, it's going to be just fine. And Route 9 out of Martinsburg to Charlestown, things are moving. Traffic slows Harper's Ferry Road, Hillsboro, Berlin, Turnpike, the rest of the ride to Route 7. You're going to be okay. I don't see Route 7 problems at all either between Winchester and Leesburg, so that's good to go too. I'm Allie Oakley with traffic.
1: Good morning from the MTA. Checking in on the MARC train system, train 872 is on time this morning. Train 874 is on schedule as well. Train 878 is leaving Martinsburg at 625, Duffield 642, Harper's Ferry just before 7 o'clock. For the MTA Transit Team, I'm Austin Todd with your MARC Rail Update.
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4: Here's your Panhandle News Network forecast. Today will be hot with less humidity and hazy sunshine. Wildfire smoke will lead to unhealthy air quality and reduced visibility at times. The temperature will reach 92 degrees. Tonight will be partly cloudy with a passing shower expected late, and the low will be around 72. Tomorrow is expected to be very humid with a heavy thunderstorm. The morning will be overcast with sunshine interrupted by clouds in the afternoon. The thunderstorms could bring damaging winds and flooding downpours, but they may also help improve air quality. The high temperature will be 84 degrees. With the AccuWeather forecast, I'm meteorologist Joe Lundberg on today's 97.5.

today's 97.5 More Music, Better Variety. That's Teddy Swims and Lose Control. 6:18. I'm telling you, the haze outside, it's off-putting for sure. Last night I was at an event and somebody was taking a picture of the sun. I was like, oh, look at that. It was so orange. She's like, that's because of the wildfires. And it really was crazy. I hadn't even noticed it, but really, really take it easy because there's the air quality issue today. So an alert. Be careful. Let's get some good news because, you know, it's Friday and I always love it. Tell me something good. What you got? 888-797-5975. So I started by talking about being at an event last night. I was at Live at 5, which I always volunteer for. I talk about all the time. Anyway, there were different booths and tables. There was another radio station set up there. But folks from Hollywood Casino were out there, and they had a prize wheel and all this stuff. And I started talking to the folks. The one lady's name was Ramona. And I was like, oh, I get called your name all the time. And then there was a guy, not Ramon, Roman. And I don't think I said it right. Ramon. Anyway, they're really delightful. We were all joking about our names and about how people get our names wrong. I always love when I have those kinds of conversations. And I think he used to listen when he was a little kid, which makes me even, you know, happier. He's an adult now. That makes me feel old. But whatever. Good things. I want to hear your good news. 888-797-5975. I will tell you this, too. I saw this story and I was like, whew, very, very good thing to have it happen just like this. Check it out. Tell me something good. There was a 14-year-old boy in Arizona, so you know how hot it is, and he's being called a hero because he was riding his bike and he noticed an older woman who was walking and she appeared to be confused. So he stopped, started talking to her. And then he guided her over to the shade, and then he stayed with her until she could remember her son's phone number. Well, emergency responders were very, very thankful that he found her before that situation got worse. Because remember, this is Arizona, and she's walking around the middle of the day like that. So just by his good deed, he helped a woman who was clearly needing some help with extreme heat. And luckily, everything turned out okay. He's going to be honored, actually, by the Gilbert Fire Department and the Air National Guard. So you have to love it. You know, there he was just riding his bike. That's what it's about, you know. Just taking care of each other. Stuff like that. At least that's my opinion on it. Here's another. Tell me something good. We've seen all kinds of footage of floodwaters and things like that. A man in Texas rescued another man who became stranded in a flooded creek during heavy rains earlier this week. David Flores waded through the fast-moving water, which is dangerous in its own, to reach the man who was clinging to a tree and helped him get safely back to shore. Now, this rescue took place as an emergency crew started to respond, and they had dozens of water rescues across Texas where there was widespread flooding. Luckily, this guy was there and a good Samaritan and able to do it. There was video of the rescue making his way through the water, which was chest high. You know, and

0: encouraged the guy to keep holding on. He's like, I'm coming towards you. I got you. And he got him out safely. And like I said, you know, rescuers were working with like lots and lots of folks dealing with widespread flooding. Like 75 people needed to be rescued. So I'm glad that David Flores was there. He was in the right place at the right time. And he kicked in and helped. And I'm glad it was a good outcome for sure. All right. What's your something good? 888-797-5975. Let me know. Let's get a look at the roads.
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2: 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On 81 between Winchester, Martinsburg, and Hagerstown, there are no crashes. 70 looks good. Hancock, Hagerstown, South Mountain to Frederick, all lanes are open. You merge onto southbound 270, it's not bad toward the lane divide. I don't see any problems on 15 across Point of Rocks, Luckett's to Leesburg, and Route 9 from Martinsburg to Charlestown. I don't see crashes. Traffic slows Harpers Ferry Road. Traffic slows after Cider Mill Road to Hillsboro, and you're going to slow at the Berlin Turnpike. So traffic is going to slow at Percival Road. The rest of the ride to Route 7 really is pretty good, though. I'm Allie Oakley with traffic.
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today's 97.5 More Music, Better Variety, Bruno Mars, and Risk It All. It is 6:29, and before we get to news, everybody likes a cool, refreshing treat, right? Well, National Ice Cream Day is coming up this Sunday. New report from McDonald's ice cream machines found that ice cream machines at McDonald's are reported down 10.4% of the time, especially in southern states. Remember how this was a whole thing before? This website crunches the numbers, and they dig into nearly 6 years of machine status reports across 492 cities in all 50 states to figure out which places could be a safe bet that you're going to be able to get your McFlurry or whatever. So overall, I mentioned that stat. And as for the states, the least reliable states are all along the South. You're talking Mississippi and Oklahoma, Georgia, Arkansas, Louisiana, and Texas. And the working machines are most likely to be found up north, which is kind of like, what's that all about? And they sit around. I mean, can you believe that there's a website that keeps track of the McDonald's ice cream machines, but then crunches the numbers to figure it out? Anyway, actionnetwork.com has a form where you can enter your own town and tell, you know, it'll tell you the likelihood that your machines are working or

0: or not working or whatever. I'm telling you, there's anything you could possibly ever want is on the internet. Like, that is crazy that somebody thought, hey, let's put together these numbers and have a website so people can check in, and then we can have stats on this totally random thing. Totally random. But there you go. Now you know. I don't think we have to worry about that. I never hear of a problem like that here in West Virginia. In the Eastern Panhandle, never hear anybody complaining about it. So go forth and get your flurries. That's what I would say. Or McFlurries. It is 6:31. It's time for news.
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2: President Trump is announcing a large investment in national security as the U.S. conducts new strikes on Iran. More from Mark Mayfield.
3: He spoke at the Pennsylvania Defense and Innovation Summit yesterday afternoon.
4: We're clearing every obstacle to building the defense industrial base.
3: He touted a $10 billion investment in Pennsylvania's defense industrial base. Trump said the state will play a key role in building the arsenal of freedom. Just before Trump took the stage, U.S. Central Command announced it had started conducting an additional round of strikes on Iran. Trump reiterated that previous presidents should have taken action on Iran. I'm Mark Mayfield.
2: On Wednesday, the Maryland Department of Health confirmed that 5 residents in central Maryland had measles. MDH said that all 5 residents had recently gone to a part of the U.S. with an active measles outbreak together. Anyone who was in Carroll Hospital Center Emergency Department waiting room at 200 Memorial Avenue in Westminster, Maryland, between 2 and 5 p.m. on July 13th may have been exposed. The CDC is reportedly zeroing in on potential source behind the multi-state outbreak of a nasty intestinal illness. The Washington Post reports health officials are investigating shredded iceberg lettuce supplied to Taco Bell by Taylor Farms as a possible source. The CDC says that while there have been thousands of confirmed cases of the illness called cyclosporiasis in 34 states, there are cluster cases in 4 states. They include Michigan, Ohio, West Virginia, and Kentucky. Be careful about the air quality. Have a wonderful weekend. For the Panhandle News Network, I'm Clint Gage.
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6: 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Traffic is going to be okay between Winchester, Martinsburg, and Hagerstown. Greencastle, there are no accidents. 70, Hancock, Hagerstown, Myersville, and Frederick, all lanes are open. Merging onto southbound 270, and then traffic slows south of Hyattstown, then you're going to be fine toward the Lake Divide. 15 across Point of Rocks, it's a little bit busy there. The rest of the ride to Leesburg's fine. Route 9 out of Martinsburg to Charlestown, no crashes. Traffic slows into Hillsboro, off and on to the Berlin Turnpike, as well as Hamilton Station.
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Clickbait's brought to you by L.A. Roberts Jewelers, Old World Jewelers, for a new age. First, we start with a piece of movie memorabilia that people, I imagine, would really like. Luke Skywalker's lightsaber sold at auction for $3.75 million, which set a new auction record for a screen-used Star Wars prop. This is the lightsaber that Mark Hamill used. A lot of people are probably like, oh, I got the lightsaber. But no, this is the one. It's the one he used in Empire Strikes Back during Luke's face-off with Darth Vader. You know, where he cuts off his hand, revealed he's his father, all of that. Well, it was sold with a fake hand that severs at the wrist. That was apparently what they used when filming. A previous record for a Star Wars prop held by Darth Vader's lightsaber was sold for $3.65 million last year. People really do want this. I don't have that kind of money. I got $3.65 I can give you. Anyway, we'll move on past that. In his new movie, Mongoose, Liam Neeson plays an Afghan war hero, wrongly accused of murder, who goes on the run to prove his innocence. In other words, he's another guy with a particular set of skills. That's what he says. So he hits the road and he's driving in this old car and everything, kind of similar to some other films that maybe he's been in before. Listen to this. Netflix, celebrating the 10th anniversary of Stranger Things, they're releasing the first season in the style of a VHS tape. The cast also returned for a special video reflecting on the past 10 years. It's not literally on VHS, though. It's streaming on Netflix, but they added the tracking lines. Oh, the joy of trying to watch a video and have to fiddle with tracking so that it wouldn't be all, like, messed up. Remember that? That was a time, wasn't it? Okay. The trailer for I Play Rocky dropped

0: this the other day. It's a story of how Sylvester Stallone fought to get the movie Rocky made with himself in the lead. So there's somebody else that plays him, but he does have the voice down, that's for sure. Yesterday, I told you about William Shatner going to play at this riot festival, this metal show. Well, his rider for the metal show at Chicago's Riot Fest includes a DeLorean for transportation, a bowl of sauerkraut ready to eat, and for the city to rename a boat after him so he can captain a ship again. His performance, he demands fire breathers and all kinds of other things. 4 feet of Polish sausage and a bouquet of flowers in a vase. At 95, Shatner will be the oldest performer at this Riot Fest, but not by as much as you might think. Iggy Pop, who's going to be there too, he just turned 79, so going to be a bunch of older dudes. But like, there's other people who are not in that age group, like Alanis Morissette, Elvis Costello. There's some other ones there. That's it for clickbait this time. There's another one next hour at 7:48.
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2: 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On 81, between Winchester, Martinsburg, and Hagerstown, there are no accidents. 70 is fine. Hancock, Hagerstown, South Mountain, and Frederick lanes are open. You merge on a southbound 270. Heavy traffic through Hyattstown. You're going to be fine toward Lane Divide. 15 across Point of Rocks. Kind of busy there. The rest of the ride to Leesburg gets good. Route 9, Martinsburg to Charlestown, I don't see crashes. Traffic slows Harpers Ferry Road. Definitely going to slow when you get to the Berlin Turnpike as well as Hamilton Station. Route 7, traffic's okay out of Winchester to Leesburg. I'm Allie Oakley with traffic.
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0: Martinsburg Berkeley County Chamber of Commerce hosting the Martinsburg Sprint Triathlon. That's tomorrow morning starting at 10:30 to 11:30 at War Memorial Park. Participants will swim, bike, and run through an exciting course with new updates for this year. 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
1: Of a Southern West Virginia man facing charges in connection to a plot against government officials pled not guilty on Thursday. Chandler Scraggs of Chapmanville, West Virginia, was arrested last Friday for his role in a reported plan to attack officials during the recent UFC event at the White House in Washington, D.C. Scraggs appeared in the U.S. District Court in Columbus, Ohio, and entered a not guilty plea. He was allegedly going to be one of the snipers in the planned June 14th attack at the UFC Freedom 250 event. Investigators allege that the attack would have included assassination of high-ranking government officials during the event, including President Donald Trump. Judge Edmund Sargas set their trial date for September 14th. The Berkeley County Sheriff's Office has released a composite sketch in connection with a fatal hit-and-run incident that occurred in Berkeley County on September 4th, 2018, at the intersection of Edwin Miller Boulevard and Warm Springs Avenue. The Sheriff's Office is asking the community for assistance to help identify a subject who may have been in the area at the time. You can see the sketch of the suspect and an example of the suspect's vehicle on the Berkeley County Sheriff's Office Facebook page. This investigation continues to be ongoing. Sergeant T. Funk is requesting anyone with information regarding this incident to contact him at 304-267-7000. There's a combined reward of up to $15,000 for information leading to an arrest. Be careful about the air quality. Have a wonderful weekend. For the Panhandle News Network, I'm Clint Gage.
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2: 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On 81 between Winchester, Martinsburg, Hagerstown, Greencastle, there are no accidents. 70 Hancock, Hagerstown, Myersville to Frederick lanes are open. 70 between Frederick and the Baltimore Beltway, you're good. Southbound 270. Traffic slows out of Urbana to Hyattstown. 27 Ridge Road to 370. Traffic's heavy and on the spur. 15 across Point of Rocks, Luckett's to Leesburg, you're okay. And Route 9, traffic slows Sagal Road to Harper's Ferry Road, and you're going to slow when you get to Percival Road to the Berlin Turnpike. After that, to Route 7, you're going to be fine. Route 7, as you leave Winchester to Leesburg, traffic's okay, a little bit heavier into Bluemont. I'm Allie Oakley with traffic.
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5: Here's your Panhandle News Network forecast. Today will be hot with less humidity and hazy sunshine. Wildfire smoke will lead to unhealthy air quality and reduced visibility at times. The temperature will reach 92 degrees. Tonight will be partly cloudy with a passing shower expected late, and the low will be around 72. Tomorrow is expected to be very humid with a heavy thunderstorm. The morning will be overcast with sunshine interrupted by clouds in the afternoon. The thunderstorms could bring damaging winds and flooding downpours, but they may also help improve air quality. The high temperature will be 84 degrees. With the AccuWeather forecast, I'm meteorologist Joe Lundberg on

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1: Benson Boone on today's 97.5 More Music, Better Variety. That guy is very fond of a sparkly jumpsuit if you've never seen him perform. He's really good, like a lot of emotion when he sings. I love it. 7:15 now. Look out for the air quality. It is very poor. So be inside as much as you possibly can today because it is really, you can see it as soon as you get outside. It's really just hazy and all that type of thing. So, just be careful. It's going to be a little bit cooler finally for the weekend. Like today, 92, but then, tomorrow, expecting drenching thunderstorms, but 91 degrees. So it'll be partly sunny a little bit later, then 87, and so on and so forth as we head through the rest of the weekend. You know what I like to do right about now?
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1: Today's Flip It Back, throwback is a song that was actually written back in the 70s. And it was originally recorded by this artist that we know. But the thing was, later on, and I want to say maybe this was, I don't know, maybe in the 80s or something. The song was re-recorded and more upbeat than the original track, which I find to be interesting. And when it was re-recorded, somebody got a hold of it and decided, like, we need to give the, it was 1989 when they decided to start playing it again, like after it had been re-recorded. And it was debuted by a radio station in Washington, D.C. Anyway, people heard it in 1989. The next thing you know, every wedding reception, graduation, whatever, people get into doing the line dance that goes to the bar mitzvahs, everything. And it was about 1990 when it hit the charts, and it only peaked at like number 51, so it was never really like a big hit. But in an interview, the singer said, became an American phenomenon. She's like, when I was in the U.S. on a tour in 1989, I got a call from a record company guy, and he said, your song is getting so big, they have a dance for it and everything. And when she sang it in D.C., the entire audience got up and started doing the dance, and she was forced to learn it on the spot.

0: Marcia Griffiths and Electric Boogie. That is my flip it back throwback on today's 97.5. I'm sure it takes you immediately back to any wedding, bar mitzvah, graduation party, whatever, anniversary, birthday, that you got up and did the electric slide. It is 7:21 on this smoky, hazy Friday morning. Let's see what's going on the roads.
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2: 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Hedgesville Road and Welltown Road, that is a crash. On 81 northbound at 50 in Winchester, that's a crash too, with delays for about a mile, almost a mile and a half. Once you clear that, you're fine into Martinsburg, Hagerstown, and Greencastle. 70 between Hancock, Hagerstown, Myersville, and Frederick lanes are open. Emerge onto southbound 270. It's not bad toward the lane divide. 15 across Point of Rocks, not bad. Heavy getting into Luckett's. The rest of the ride to Leesburg, it's good. Route 9, Martin.

0: Martinsburg to Charlestown, I don't see crashes. Traffic slows Harper's Ferry Road, Berlin Turnpike, and Hamilton Station. Route 7 between Winchester and Leesburg. All of your travel lanes are reported to be open. I'm Allie Oakley with traffic.
1: This September, the Mountaineers are coming home.
2: 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Did they get him? They got him! They got him back at the 27-yard line!
3: Sends the ball back, and Brady is going to fake it. Brady's running. Brady, first down, West Virginia!
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4: 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McKenzie kicks it. 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It is good! The ball game is over!
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Today's 97.5 More Music, Better Variety. Before we get to news, State of Maryland has reached out. They have declared a liberal leave starting at 6 this morning till the end of the shift today for non-emergency essential employees who are assigned duties that require them to work outside because of the air quality being so bad and everything. The employees may use liberal leave between the hours of 6 a.m. and the end of the day shift upon notification of their supervisors. So there you go. Just want you to know that. State of Maryland saying, hey, take care of yourself. The air quality is forcing that closure. You know, we've been hearing that. We've been hearing a whole lot about cyclosporiasis, that, you know, people getting sick all over. And, you know, I know Clint's got it in the news. If you're looking to reduce your chances of getting that parasite, which causes all kinds of GI headaches, avoid bagged lettuce and salad kits. I went and bought some last week that now I'm just going to basically have to throw away because I'm afraid to eat it. You know what I mean? Berries. Some officials believe that it could be lettuce. I did hear something on the news about Taco Bell, but I'm not going to go with that until I hear it 100%. But previous outbreaks of cyclosporiasis were caused by berries, specifically raspberries, possibly because it's hard to scrub them clean, and rinsing fruit likely isn't enough to get rid of it anyway. Fresh herbs like basil and cilantro, I know people are eating a lot of that kind of stuff in the summertime. They've also been past culprits. Not sure if that's what it is now. And some fruits and veggies might be okay, like bananas, because you're not eating the outside of the banana, so that's okay. Unpeeled melons, avocados, and canned or frozen fruits and vegetables, those should be fine. And experts say, yeah, what you're going to do is you're going to need to cook your vegetables. And if you cook them, that should take care of it. As long as it's heated to about 158 degrees, it should kill off the cyclospora parasite. But just be careful out there.

0: And I know a lot of people are like, oh, this is an excuse not to eat my veggies. You can get around that by eating frozen ones. I'm just saying. It is 7:32. Time for news.
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2: President Trump is announcing a large investment in national security as the U.S. conducts new strikes on Iran. More from Mark Mayfield.
3: He spoke at the Pennsylvania Defense and Innovation Summit yesterday afternoon.
4: We're clearing every obstacle to building the defense industrial base.
3: He touted a $10 billion investment in Pennsylvania's defense industrial base. Trump said the state will play a key role in building the arsenal of freedom. Just before Trump took the stage, U.S. Central Command announced it had started conducting an additional round of strikes on Iran. Trump reiterated that previous presidents should have taken action on Iran. I'm Mark Mayfield.
2: On Wednesday, the Maryland Department of Health confirmed that five residents in central Maryland had measles. MDH said that all five residents had recently gone to a part of the U.S. with an active measles outbreak together. Anyone who was in Carroll Hospital Center Emergency Department waiting room at 200 Memorial Avenue in Westminster, Maryland, between 2 and 5 p.m. on July 13th may have been exposed. The CDC is reportedly zeroing in on potential source behind the multi-state outbreak of a nasty intestinal illness. The Washington Post reports health officials are investigating shredded iceberg lettuce supplied to Taco Bell by Taylor Farms as a possible source. The CDC says that while there have been thousands of confirmed cases of the illness called cyclosporiasis in 34 states, there are cluster cases in four states. They include Michigan, Ohio, West Virginia, and Kentucky. Be careful about the air quality. Have a wonderful weekend. For the Panhandle News Network, I'm Clint Gage.
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6: 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On 81 between Winchester, Martinsburg, and Hagerstown, there are no accidents on the southbound side. It's the northbound side at 50 where you do have a crash. Also, Hedgesville Road and Welltown Road, they're starting to move that accident out of the way. 70 between Hancock, Hagerstown, Myersville, and Frederick, all lanes are open. Merge onto southbound 270, you've got delays before Hyattstown. On 15, the length, I don't see crashes. Route 9 at the Berlin Turnpike, traffic is heavy. Heavy

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Coming up on Thursday, July 30th. Ooh, you can take yourself to Dairy Queen. 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

today's 97.5. More music, better variety. That is Justin Bieber and Intentions. It is a hazy, smoky kind of Friday morning. You can see it when you head out the door. And the air quality, there's an air quality alert going on. So you certainly want to stay indoors as much as you possibly can today. And I mentioned earlier, State of Maryland went ahead and I'm going to go back to my phone. I had it on my phone. They offered liberal leave for employees today. So liberal leave for employees starting at 6 o'clock this morning, going throughout the day for non-emergency essential employees who assigned duties require them to be outside, which makes a lot of sense. It is unhealthy air quality. It's rated at 168 and unhealthy. So if you don't need to be outside, try to limit that, especially if you are sensitive, and keep your windows and doors and things like that closed. Next hour, yep, we got the funny on the 20. And of course, the workday kickoff that wraps things up as we head into our Friday morning. Right now, let's get the next clickbait, shall we?

0: Clickbait's brought to you by L.A. Roberts Jewelers, old world jewelers for a new age. Scary times at the Today Show yesterday. I'll tell you about it in a second. A lot of folks, though, we're going to do this first. A lot of folks are talking about Christopher Nolan's The Odyssey. The celebs are out promoting it. You're seeing people on the red carpet. And it's earned the highest critical scores of his career, scoring 96% on Rotten Tomatoes from about 198 reviews, surpassing Oppenheimer and The Dark Knight. The film, which comes out today, adapts Homer's ancient Greek epic with Matt Damon starting as Odysseus, Tom Holland, Anne Hathaway, Zendaya, and Robert Pattinson also are stars. So it's a star-studded cast. Variety called it a genuinely grand, gutsy vision, while NME, Empire, The Guardian, and The Independent each awarded it 5 stars. Sounds like the critics like it. Deadline singled out Holland's performance as his strongest one to date. The Hollywood Reporter noted the film was uneven but praised the ensemble cast. Nolan has dismissed some of the race-based casting backlash as irrelevant. Hal Williams, best known for playing Officer Smitty Smith on the 1970s sitcom Sanford and Son, has died of natural causes at his home in California. His manager confirmed his passing, that he died on Wednesday morning after recently returning from a cast reunion in Ohio. Williams had the notable roles in The Waltons, 227. He was 91 years old. Here he is as Lester Jenkins on 227.
1: Hi, Wolfie.
2: Wolfie? Who are you?
1: Play Stardust for me.
2: Oh, no. You better be the Avon lady. I'm in big trouble.
0: Hal Williams passed away at the age of 91. And finally, some scary times on the Today Show. So a man identified as Andrew Truelove allegedly gained unauthorized access to the Today Show studio in New York City on Thursday morning and yelled racial slurs at co-host Craig Melvin while asking for Al Roker. So it appears maybe he was looking for Al Roker. Truelove was taken into custody without further incident, and NBC confirmed no one was injured. There was, however, TMZ's Michael Babcock, who shared the details about the security breach on the Today Show.
3: This person was apparently asking, and how they got past security, that's the big question again, but they somehow, some way get past security. They were asking for Al Roker. When the guy could not find Al Roker, he seemingly then turned his attention in the worst possible way to Craig Melvin, and again, that's when the slur comes. That's when he lunges. Thankfully, they were able to restrain this person. There are uniformed police officers who worked the show. There are also undercover officers who worked the show. They got him in custody. He has since been arrested. Again, concern. We've got some photographs from people standing around Craig with what looks like might be security or officers having conversations with them. Although, like the pro he is, 10 minutes later, he's on the air and you'd have no idea. Just went off without a hitch, and you wouldn't even know anything happened. But what a scary moment.
0: And apparently Melvin did not mention this incident or this encounter on the air, but he did take to his Instagram a little bit later and saying, "I'm doing just fine. Thanks for reaching out. I'm looking forward to seeing you tomorrow morning on At Today Show." So glad everybody's okay. That's it for Clickbait this time. There's another one next hour at 8:48.
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0: WeatherTech.com. 81 between Winchester and Martinsburg. The only accident I see is going to be on the northbound side at Route 50. And then after that, Martinsburg to Hagerstown to Greencastle, you're fine. 70. Traffic's okay out of Hancock, Hagerstown, Myersville to Frederick. You merge onto southbound 270. Traffic slows south of Urbana to Hyattstown and through Germantown. 15 across Point of Rocks, not bad. Traffic is going to slow on your way to Limestone School Road and Route 9. Traffic slowing at the Berlin Turnpike as well as Hamilton Station. And Route 7, it's okay out of Winchester to Leesburg. You're fine. I'm Allie Oakley with traffic.
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2: Applebee's Grill in Charlestown at Jefferson Crossing Way is hosting a celebrity server night and also bartender night, and it's all going to benefit Sleep in Heavenly Peace Eastern Panhandle here in the West Virginia Eastern Panhandle. So it's going to be on Thursday, July 30th from 5 to 8 p.m. And some of the celebrities, WNBA Hall of Famer and Olympian Vicky Bullitt, and our own from our sister station, Bob Steele from 95.9 The Big Dog. 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
2: Of a Southern West Virginia man facing charges in connection to a plot against government officials pled not guilty on Thursday. Chandler Scraggs of Chapmanville, West Virginia, was arrested last Friday for his role in a reported plan to attack officials during the recent UFC event at the White House in Washington, D.C. Scraggs appeared in the U.S. District Court in Columbus, Ohio, and entered a not guilty plea. He was allegedly going to be one of the snipers in the planned June 14th attack at the UFC Freedom 250 event. Investigators allege that the attack would have included assassination of high-ranking government officials during the event, including President Donald Trump. Judge Edmund Sargas set their trial date for September 14th. The Berkeley County Sheriff's Office has released a composite sketch in connection with a fatal hit-and-run incident that occurred in Berkeley County on September 4th, 2018, at the intersection of Edwin Miller Boulevard and Warm Springs Avenue. The Sheriff's Office is asking the community for assistance to help identify a subject who may have been in the area at the time. You can see the sketch of the suspect and an example of the suspect's vehicle on the Berkeley County Sheriff's Office Facebook page. This investigation continues to be ongoing. Sergeant T. Funk is requesting anyone with information regarding this incident to contact him at 304-267-7000. There's a combined reward of up to $15,000 for information leading to an arrest. Be careful about the air quality. Have a wonderful weekend. For the Panhandle News Network, I'm Clint Gage.
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4: 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On 81, it looks like traffic is still going to be heavy as you ride into Winchester past an accident at Route 50. I think they're sliding it out of the roadway, but expect delays just north of 37. On that 81 ride into Martinsburg and Hagerstown and Greencastle, you're fine. 70 between Hancock, Hagerstown, South Mountain, and Frederick lanes are open. On 15 at Patrick Street, traffic is pretty heavy. Southbound 270, traffic slows urban on Hyattstown, 27 Ridge Road, and on your way to 370. 15 across Point of Rocks, it's busy there as well as Luckett's. The rest of the ride to Leesburg, it's good. Route 9 out of Martinsburg to Charlestown, I don't see crashes. Traffic is going to be very heavy when you get to the Berlin Turnpike after that. To Route 7, it's good. I'm Allie Oakley with traffic.
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6: Here's your Panhandle News Network forecast. Today will be hot with less humidity and hazy sunshine. Wildfire smoke will lead to unhealthy air quality and reduced visibility at times. The temperature will reach 92 degrees. Tonight will be partly cloudy with a passing shower expected late, and the low will be around 72. Tomorrow is expected to be very humid with a heavy thunderstorm. The morning will be overcast with sunshine interrupted by clouds in the afternoon. The thunderstorms could bring damaging winds and flooding downpours, but they may also help improve air quality. The high temperature will be 84 degrees. With the AccuWeather forecast, I'm meteorologist Joe Lundberg on today's 97.5.

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1: Today's 97.5. More music, better variety. Today is National Emoji Day, and they're coming out with new emojis. I thought they already had, like, the pink eraser and the monarch butterfly, but I guess they didn't. I'm broke.

0: Today's 97.5 More Music, Better Variety with Alanis, Hand in My Pocket. It's 8:19. Very hazy this morning, unhealthy air quality. So please stay inside if you possibly can. I mentioned earlier that today is, in fact, it's World Emoji Day, not just National, World Emoji Day. And they've added 9 new emojis. I'm sure I will find a reason to use one of these. One is a cracked smiling face. So it looks like a smiling face, but it's all cracked up like dirt or so. I don't know how to describe it. It's cracked. And it basically means I'm fine. Everything's fine. But really, things are not fine. There's a net with a handle in case you need to, catch butterflies or something. A monarch butterfly. A meteor. It's similar to the comet, but there's more fire to it. There's a pickle, similar to the cucumber, but now with a pickle ball, maybe people will be using that. A lighthouse. I thought a lighthouse was already on there. That's a thing. Like, they come up with new emojis, and I'm always like, isn't there already an emoji for that? How about the eraser, like the pink rectangular eraser? I just thought that was already one, but I guess not. At any rate, now you could do that. And the last two are the leftward and rightward thumb sign, which can suggest, look at this guy. Like, oh, look at that guy over there. Anyway, those are the new emojis. We should all be excited about that. It's also National Tattoo Day. So if you're a person that really likes to go get yourself some ink, today could be the day to do it. It is 8:21.
1: Isn't it funny?
2: There's something funny here, boy.
3: 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That's funny right there.
0: It is time for the Funny on the 20. Comedian Bill Burr has some takes about The Office. Not The Office, the TV show, but instead about office cubicles.
4: Cubicles should be illegal, man. You know what a cubicle basically says? It basically says, like, you know what? We don't think you're smart enough for an office, but we don't want you to look at anybody. So you're going to get in there, and you're going to shut your face. And you just get in there, and you're, like, hunched over, typing away. Around lunchtime, you pop your head up like a gopher, like, hey, Steve, you want to get a sandwich or something? I said get in there and shut your face! I was just asking for a sandwich or something. God, I hate that guy. I really hate that guy. It's time to go on the internet and look for a weapon.
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6: 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On 81 between Winchester, Martinsburg, and Hagerstown, I don't see accidents. 70 between Hancock, Hagerstown, South Mountain, and Frederick, all lanes are open. Southbound 270, you got delays out of Urbana to Hyattstown. On 15 across Point of Rocks, not bad.

0: heavy on the northbound side getting into Luckett's. And Route 9, traffic slows briefly at Harper's Ferry Road, definitely when you get to the Berlin Turnpike, as well as Hamilton Station. On Route 7 out of Berryville to Leesburg, we are good to go. I don't see any delays early this morning. I'm Allie Oakley with traffic.
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3: Here's your Panhandle News Network forecast. Today will be hot with less humidity and hazy sunshine. Wildfire smoke will lead to unhealthy air quality and reduced visibility at times. The temperature will reach 92 degrees. Tonight will be partly cloudy with a passing shower expected late, and the low will be around 72. Tomorrow is expected to be very humid with a heavy thunderstorm. The morning will be overcast with sunshine interrupted by clouds in the afternoon. The thunderstorms could bring damaging winds and flooding downpours, but they may also help improve air quality. The high temperature will be 84 degrees. With the AccuWeather forecast, I'm meteorologist Joe Lundberg on today's 97.5.

Today's 97.5, more music, better variety with Olivia Dean. So easy to fall in love. It is 8:30. I have all these few things to mention. As you know, the air quality is pretty unhealthy today. State of Maryland declared liberal leave for employees who would normally work outside. So it's from 6 a.m. today until the end of the shift, end of the day shift. Today, for non-emergency essential employees who, you know, have to work outside. So you can use that. And also, you're able to telework and things like that. But State of Maryland, you need to check in with your supervisors. But that's something to note. And I would say, you know, you can tell. You can see how hazy it is out there. So just be careful. Something else. We all know this weekend is going to be the wrap-up of the FIFA World Cup, that we've had FIFA fever for a good month, 6 weeks or so now, and a lot of folks looking forward to it. So you will be able to watch the finale of all of that. And Saturday, 5 o'clock Eastern, is when France and England fight for the third place in the World Cup. And then the final match is on Sunday between Spain and Argentina. And, of course, we've heard about the I think it's a halftime that's going to be going on Sunday with all those big names that are going to be wrapping it up, like Shakira and B.

0: BTS and Justin Bieber and all of those guys. So that's going to be a pretty big thing. But how about also getting in with food? Sound good? Yeah, Chipotle is giving away up to $1 million worth of free entrees during the FIFA World Cup final on Sunday between Argentina and Spain. So during the match's second hydration break, the chain will post a shell game style video on Instagram, and the first 100,000 people to text the hidden code to the phone number 888-222. Oh no, you text the code to 888-222, you'll get a free regular entree while supplies last. So Chipotle hooking you up with food if you get on their Instagram in time during the second hydration break. That's pretty specific, but you know they're going to go through that like really quickly, I would imagine. That seems like that'll be one of those things you look up and they're like, sorry, we've already gotten rid of, you know, we've already given them all out. That would be what I'm thinking. Okay, it is 8:33, back with more. And of course, I got clickbait before the hour's out and the workday kickoff.
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Johnson & Johnson Heating, Air Conditioning, and Plumbing celebrating 30 years. 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

That's somber. And back to friends on today's 97.5. More music, better variety. Look at us. This morning's gone by kind of fast, I'm not going to lie. Well, we do have that poor air quality, so we just definitely need to be kind of, careful outside. Stick around inside if you can. It's not that it's, oppressively hot. I mean, yeah, it's going to be in the 90s, but it's more the air quality from wildfires and other parts of the world that are affecting us. Workday kickoff is coming up next, powered by Green Monster Firearms. We've been talking about it, and I really do want you to sign up. If you go to today's975.com right now, on the front page, what you're going to see is we call it the flipper. It's like a picture, and then it flips by, and the next thing comes up, and the next thing comes up. You'll see first the Feel the Love 30,000 giveaway from Johnson & Johnson. That's one, and then the flipper will move, and the next thing you see is the Monster Freedom giveaway to win the Patriot Prize Pack. That's what I'm talking about. So go to today's975.com and register right now. 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It is going to be a good time. 2 p.m. is when they choose the winners of the Patriot Prize Pack and the $250 gift card winner. So it's going to be chock full of all kinds of fun stuff going on there. Anyway, after the workday kickoff is Parker Stone, and then it's Danielle, and then it's John Tesh, and we've got the Throwback Weekend ahead. Tony Lorino's Throwback Nation Radio's on Saturday, and Backtracks USA keeping you in the throwback mood on Sunday morning. Let's get the last click.

0: rates brought to you by L.A. Roberts Jewelers, Old World Jewelers for a New Age. Everything old is new again. Disney Plus has ordered a pilot reboot of the Mickey Mouse Club, introducing a new generation of Mouseketeers. I mean, yeah. Filming's already underway in L.A. with a cast that includes Hudson Stone, Casey Trotter, Brooklyn Pitts, and several other young performers, none of which I've heard of, but that doesn't mean anything because the last time that they did it, as far as I know, it launched the careers of some people we definitely know. Britney Spears, Justin Timberlake, Christina Aguilera, Ryan Gosling, and Keri Russell. So these talented young performers will do music and perform their little hearts out. Look for Disney Plus's Mickey Mouse Club. Wow. Netflix is releasing a multiplayer mini golf video game coming out at the end of this month and can be accessed on compatible TVs. It's going to include more than 60 levels set in the worlds of Stranger Things, Squid Game, and Bridgerton. It all comes out on the 28th. Also, for fans of Stranger Things, they're celebrating the 10th anniversary of it with the release of the first season in the style of a VHS tape. The cast also returned for special video that reflected on the past 10 years. I just think that's fun where it has the tracking vibes, whatever. A man got past security at 30 Rock yesterday and yelled racial slur at Today host Craig Melvin. He was reportedly looking for Al Roker. It all happened around 9 a.m. And according to TMZ, the guy was arrested shortly after his exchange with Melvin. He was charged with hate crime, burglary, menacing, hate crime, criminal trespass, and harassment. A security guy who apparently let the man through has been fired. Today was still on the air at the time, but this happened far away from the studio and nobody mentioned it on the show, including Melvin. However, he did post something on social media saying that he was just fine. Mark Hamill's original screen-used Luke Skywalker lightsaber shattered expectations when they sold it at auction at Heritage Auction. $3.75 million is what this went for. Now, this prop was actually used in filming. You know, the I am your father confrontation when they're fighting? That was the one that was used. It was initially valued between $1 and $2 million, but they went way over that. So, there you go. And finally, this just cracks me up. I'm very much fascinated. William Shatner is going to be performing at a rock festival, heavy metal festival. He's taking the stage. It's called Chicago's Riot Fest. It's September 20th. His heavy metal band will be performing. And this is the first ever live performance. And you should see William Shatner's rider, his concert rider, like what he wants in his dressing room. It's pretty funny. He does talk about it a little bit. So here he is thanking his fans for their support.
1: Riot Fest fans, Shatner here. And I've been digging around, found all those letters you sent me. And I decided you're such big fans of mine that I'm going to debut my heavy metal record at Riot Fest. And I hope you're there. And I hope I'm there. And I hope that you have my rider. And yes, don't forget my bowl of sauerkraut, if you please.
0: The reason he says that, there's a lot of crazy things on the rider. And it's all being like a rock star. You know what I'm saying? So for his performance, he demands fire breathers, an intro video by Guar, a DeLorean instead of a golf cart for transportation. And backstage, he wants a dressing room called Shatner's Shag Shack, 4 feet of Polish sausage, a Montreal Canadiens hockey sweater signed by John Stamos, 8 pallets of Faygo, specifically not to be shared with the Insane Clown Posse, who are also on the bill, 1 pair of white socks.

0: socks, a pair of white underwear, assortment of adoptable puppies from a reputable nonprofit shelter, a bowl of sauerkraut ready to eat, a bouquet of flowers, and a vase. William Shatner's 95 years old and playing his first rock festival. I love it. That's it for clickbait. There's more next week.
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0: Town of Bolivar celebrating their 200 years as well as America's 250th. And it's all happening tomorrow beginning at 1 p.m. at their children's park. 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
3: Here's your Panhandle News Network forecast. Today will be hot with less humidity and hazy sunshine. Wildfire smoke will lead to unhealthy air quality and reduced visibility at times. The temperature will reach 92 degrees. Tonight will be partly cloudy with a passing shower expected late, and the low will be around 72. Tomorrow is expected to be very humid with a heavy thunderstorm. The morning will be overcast with sunshine interrupted by clouds in the afternoon. The thunderstorms could bring damaging winds and flooding downpours, but they may also help improve air quality. The high temperature will be 84 degrees. With the AccuWeather forecast, I'm meteorologist Joe Lundberg on today's 97.5.

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1: The town of Bolivar having Music in the Park tonight, 6 to 8 p.m. at Bolivar Children's Park. 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

0: Today's 97.5, more music and better variety. A good Friday morning to you. Today we have finally made it. We're almost into the weekend, and what a gift we've been given with Canadian wildfire smoke. It feels like deja vu when this just happened a couple years ago, but in all seriousness, if you can avoid being outside for a long period of time today, please do so, because the air quality is pretty rough. And I remember I woke up this morning, I walked outside, and I just, it just was like, ugh, just I breathe in, it feels like I'm breathing in burnt plastic. It's awful. So if you can avoid being outside today at all, just I highly recommend it. With it, the air quality being the way it is, though, an event that was planned for this weekend is being postponed. The Town of Boulevard's 200-year celebration, as well as celebrating America's 250th, that has been postponed to a later date due to the current state of the air quality throughout our listening area. Here's Colby Calais. 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

Ed Sheeran right here on today's 97.5. I had a good laugh this morning when someone posted on social media. They said, it's July 17th of this year, and the air is full of smoke, and everyone has diarrhea. So it's been one heck of a week for us here throughout the area. Now, with that diarrhea parasite, you've probably heard about it at this point. To reduce your chances of getting hit with it, that's been going around. So the few foods people and experts put in to stay away from, any bagged lettuce or any sort of

0: and any cooked fruits and vegetables should be okay for you. Any food that is heated to about 158 degrees should kill off any sort of parasite for you. More to come. 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
1: Here's your Panhandle News Network forecast. This afternoon, expect hot temperatures of 92 degrees with lower humidity levels and hazy sunshine. Wildfire smoke will lead to unhealthy air quality and reduced visibility at times. Tonight will be partly cloudy with a chance of a passing shower late and a low of 72 degrees. Tomorrow will be very humid with a high of 91 degrees featuring a drenching thunderstorm. The morning will be overcast, followed by a mix of clouds and sunshine in the afternoon. The thunderstorms have the potential to bring damaging winds and flooding downpours, but they could also help improve air quality. With the AccuWeather forecast, I'm meteorologist Joe Lundberg on today's 97.5.

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1: 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Did they get him? 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
2: 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Brady's running. Brady, first down, West Virginia!
0: The biggest plays, the unforgettable moments.
3: 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The ball game is over.
0: The victories that make all of West Virginia proud.
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1: 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Bruno Mars, Prince, Sabrina Carpenter on the way to kick off your 11 o'clock hour, and I am giving away one last four-pack of passes to Del Grosso's Amusement Park and Laguna Splash Water Park coming up in the 11 o'clock hour. So keep it here. 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

0: Alex Warren with Fever Dream right here on today's 97.5 as we continue on throughout this Friday workday, looking ahead to the weekend. And I have something for you to enjoy this weekend or another weekend throughout the summer. It is a four-pack of tickets to Del Grosso's Amusement Park and Laguna Splash Water Park in Tipton, Pennsylvania. All you have to do, be texter number 5 with the word park, P-A-R-K, park. Text that to our text line right now. It is 1-888-797-5975. Text the word park, P-A-R-K. I'll pick texter number 5. I will get a hold of you if you are texter 5 with the word park, and we'll get you hooked up with those Del Grosso's passes. Are you looking to showcase why your business is the best in the area in front of hundreds of people each week? Then this is the opportunity you have been waiting for. 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
1: Here's your Panhandle News Network forecast. This afternoon, expect hot temperatures of 92 degrees with lower humidity levels and hazy sunshine. Wildfire smoke will lead to unhealthy air quality and reduced visibility at times. Tonight will be partly cloudy with a chance of a passing shower late and a low of 72 degrees. Tomorrow will be very humid with a high of 91 degrees featuring a drenching thunderstorm. The morning will be overcast, followed by a mix of clouds and sunshine in the afternoon. The thunderstorms have the potential to bring damaging winds and flooding downpours, but they could also help improve air quality. For the AccuWeather forecast, I'm meteorologist Joe Lundberg on today's 97.5.

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1: The Morgan Arts Council hosts its Saturday Concerts in the Park. They take place each Saturday now through August 22nd, beginning at 5:30 at Berkeley Springs State Park. 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The show tomorrow with the Burnett Sisters Band will take center stage. 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

This is the Today's 97.5 Throwback Lunch Lounge. That one from Usher, closing in on a 30th anniversary. It's turning 30 next year, next month. Don't say next month. It's just a few weeks away now. It came out August 5th of 97 is when that one came out from Usher. So next year will be a 30th anniversary of one of the biggest early hits from some of the biggest hit makers of all time. You can again.

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0: It's time to find out what the big ticket is in the world of entertainment this weekend. 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
1: I mean, it's The Odyssey, right? Christopher Nolan wrote and directed the latest adaptation of the epic from Homer about the hero of the Trojan War whose long voyage home stretches into years until everyone believes he is dead. Matt Damon plays our star in Odysseus, the King of Ithaca. Anne Hathaway stars as his wife Penelope. Tom Holland plays their son Telemachus, and Robert Pattinson is one of the sleazy suitors trying to claim the throne by pressuring her into marriage. Lupita Nyong'o is also in this. She plays Helen of Troy, and John Bernthal is her husband, the King of Sparta. The Trojan War starts because Helen is abducted by Paris, who is the Prince of Troy. The rest of the cast includes Zendaya as the goddess Athena and Charlize Theron as Calypso, an immortal who tries to keep him on an island forever. This isn't the first movie about the Odyssey, though. In recent years, Ralph Fiennes also played Odysseus 2 years ago in a movie called The Return, but this one seems to be the grand opus of the telling of The Odyssey, the classic poem by Homer, written and directed by Christopher Nolan. It's in theaters beginning today. It is Rated R, and it's my Binge This pick for this weekend. More to come. It's today's 97.5.
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2: Here's your Panhandle News Network forecast. This afternoon, expect hot conditions with lower humidity levels and hazy sunshine. Wildfire smoke is causing unhealthy air quality and reduced visibility intermittently. Temperatures will reach a high of 92 degrees. Tonight, skies will be partly cloudy with a passing shower possible later on. The low will be around 73 degrees with the AccuWeather forecast. I'm meteorologist Joe Lundberg on today's 97.5. 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
1: The Martinsburg Berkeley County Chamber of Commerce is putting on the Martinsburg Sprint Triathlon. 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

Today's 97.5, more music and better variety. Coming up in about 10 minutes, we are going to spill the tea in all things of entertainment on this Friday. Coming up for you for today, a new record set for this famous movie franchise in terms of props being sold at auction. We're going to be talking about that all in the way. Also, a weird interaction happening on the set of the Today Show earlier this week. We're going to bring that up because that was interesting. And also the top streaming leaders in terms of all music charts at the midway point of 2026. We're talking that coming up in 10. Here's Bryan Adams.

0: One thing you need to know about Parker is that he doesn't like drinking tea. But spilling it, on the other hand...
1: Hello?
2: I know your secret.
1: Secret? What are you saying about?
2: Gretchen told me that you like Aaron Samuels.
0: All right, Parker. Spill the tea.
3: A new record has been set at auction for screen-used props in the Star Wars franchise. Luke Skywalker's iconic lightsaber sold at auction for $3.75 million recently. This is the one that Hamill used in The Empire Strikes Back during Luke's face-off with Darth Vader. You know, when Vader cuts off his hand, he reveals that he is Luke's father. The lightsaber hilt was sold with a fake hand that severs at the wrist, actually designed from Mark's own hand. The previous record for a Star Wars prop sold at auction was a Darth Vader lightsaber, which sold for $3.65 million last September. A case in the light side triumphing over the dark side eventually once again. A scary situation on the set of the Today Show earlier this week. News has come out recently of an intruder that was taken into custody Tuesday morning after lunging at Today Show host Craig Melvin inside of 30 Rockefeller Center in New York City. The incident occurred around 9 a.m. on Tuesday. According to law enforcement sources, the show was off the air when it happened. The man slipped past security and initially asked for meteorologist Al Roker. He then moved into a restricted area, confronted Melvin, and lunged at the host while shouting at him. Security detained him before police made the arrest at approximately 9:19 that morning. NYPD confirmed officers responded to reports of a disorderly person inside the building, adding there were no injuries reported. NBC has yet to make issue in a public statement of this event. Speaking of NBC, Saturday Night Live is losing a member of its cast. Chloe Fineman has announced her departure from SNL after 7 seasons. Fineman, widely recognized for her celebrity impressions, shared the news in a lengthy Instagram post saying, quote, "After 7 wonderful years at SNL, I have decided it's time for my next chapter." Fineman would join the sketch series in 2019 as a member of the cast of season 45. And the latest data is out for Luminate's mid-year 2026 song chart and sees country music star Ella Langley and Olivia Dean emerging as 2026's breakout stars. Langley's smash hit, Choosin' Texas, tops the list with 629,000 units, nearly double of the number 2 spot in Dean's Man I Need at 347,000. Langley also places another song in the top 5 with her hit Be Her coming in at number 4. Bruno Mars, Taylor Swift, Pink Panthers, among others, to crack the top 10. That's all your tea on today's 97.5.
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5: 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Did they get him? 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
2: Here's your Panhandle News Network forecast. This afternoon, expect hot conditions with lower humidity levels and hazy sunshine. Wildfire smoke is causing unhealthy air quality and reduced visibility intermittently. Temperatures will reach a high of 92 degrees. Tonight, skies will be partly cloudy with a passing shower possible later on. The low will be around 73 degrees with the AccuWeather forecast. I'm meteorologist Joe Lundberg on today's 97.5.

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1: The Leachell Reynolds Charitable Fund continues their summer cruise-in series. 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

0: 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My man Tony Lorino coming up with you tomorrow night. 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Here's Alex Warren.
1: They say the holy water's watered down, and this town's lost its faith. 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

0: That's Dua Lipa right here on today's 97.5. 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
2: Here's your Panhandle News Network forecast. This afternoon, expect hot conditions with lower humidity levels and hazy sunshine. Wildfire smoke is causing unhealthy air quality and reduced visibility intermittently. Temperatures will reach a high of 92 degrees. Tonight, skies will be partly cloudy with a passing shower possible later on. The low will be around 73 degrees with the AccuWeather forecast. I'm meteorologist Joe Lundberg on today's 97.5.

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Today is recognized as World Emoji Day, when everyone around the globe celebrates the colorful image we slap onto our text messages to give it a little bit of flair. To celebrate, there's a report of 9 new emojis that are on the way that are expected to hit up on your keyboard next year. The group includes a cracked smiling face, because sometimes I'm fine really means I'm not very much fine, a net with a handle, a monarch butterfly, a meteor, a pickle, a lighthouse, an eraser, and the last two are a leftwards and rightwards thumb sign, almost a get a load of this guy type of thing. Here's Whitney Houston. 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
1: Berkeley County Ministerial Association of West Virginia hosts Ablaze 2026, taking place next Sunday, July 26th from 3 until 6 that evening at War Memorial Park in Martinsburg. 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I'm Parker Stone. A big thank you, as always, for spending your workday here on Today's 97.5. Danielle is coming up next at the turn of the 3 o'clock hour. Green Day, Tiffany, Shawn Mendes on the way to kick it off with you. Have a great rest of your Friday. Again, if you can try and stay inside, please do so, with the air quality being as poor as it is. And keep it on Today's 97.5.

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0: Today's 97.5, more music and better variety. Billy Joel has revealed why he largely stepped away from songwriting after his 1993 album River of Dreams. In a recent interview, which I've seen portions of online, he said he feared continuing to release music would dilute his legacy. He said, "I've heard artists who keep putting out records and they really dilute their legacy. I don't want to go out like that." He also cited family life, not wanting to lock himself in a cave while raising a kid. Billy compared his 12 album catalog to the Beatles, saying that felt like just enough. He returned briefly a couple years ago, and we played the song here on today's 97.5. It's called "Turn the Lights Back On." It was a really cool video where he's there playing at the piano like he is now, and then it flips back to him being younger. So you can check that out on YouTube. But that was his first single in 17 years, and that was 2 years ago.
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2: Lower humidity levels and hazy sunshine, wildfire smoke is causing unhealthy air quality and reduced visibility intermittently. Temperatures will reach a high of 92 degrees. Tonight, skies will be partly cloudy with a passing shower possible later on. The low will be around 73 degrees with the AccuWeather forecast. I'm meteorologist Joe Lundberg on today's 97.5.

0: 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I'm Danielle. Thank you so much for listening on your Friday afternoon. And here's Alanis Morissette.
1: I had no choice but to hear you. 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

0: This September, the Mountaineers are coming home.
1: Here's Foley being chased thereafter. Did they get him? They got him! They got him back at the 27-yard line!
2: Sends the ball back, and Brady is going to fake it. Brady's running. Brady, first down, West Virginia!
0: The biggest plays, the unforgettable moments.
3: 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McKenzie kicks it. 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It is good! The ball game is over!
0: The victories that make all of West Virginia proud.
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5: With your news update, I'm Marcia Kovalik. The air quality in the listening area is making it very unhealthy for the general population to be outdoors. The poor air quality is altering activities around the area. Berkeley County's Parks and Rec have moved outdoors recreation indoors. Lambert and War Memorial pools had to be closed today through 5 this evening. The Marty Snook Pool in Hagerstown has been closed all day. Martinsburg Farmers Market is canceled for tomorrow, and Maryland state employees have been on liberal leave. You can read more about those closures in an article at PanhandleNewsNetwork.com. There has been an increase in the

0: reward for information leading to an arrest in a fatal hit-and-run incident out of Berkeley County in 2018, that at the intersection of Edwin Miller Boulevard and Warm Springs Avenue. The combined reward has been increased to $15,000 for information leading to an arrest. Anyone with information is asked to call the Berkeley County Sheriff's Office. Hagerstown police say a Baltimore man has been arrested in connection with a murder on Memorial Day. 20-year-old Nadim Davis has been indicted for the first-degree murder of Mitchell Reddick on Security Road in Hagerstown. Davis was taken into custody by a U.S. Marshals Task Force and the Hagerstown Police Thursday morning in Baltimore. He's being held without bail. For the Panhandle News Network, I'm Marcia Kovalik.
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2: 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On 81 northbound, a little bit heavy there, leaving 50, and then a little bit heavy before and after you pass Tavern Road. On the southbound side, traffic slows Mauginsville to ride past 40. 70 westbound, traffic slows 270 over to 340, Braddock Heights. And then at South Mountain eastbound side, before you get to Myersville, there was some activity there, slowing you down a little bit. 15, heavy out of Leesburg to Luckett's, heavy at Point of Rocks and Mountville Road. Route 9 of the Berlin Turnpike heavy. Hillsboro Road in the traffic circle there at Route 9. There was an accident. And then on Route 9, riding through Charlestown to Martinsburg, you're good. East and westbound on 340 Harper's Ferry. That's volume. I'm Allie Oakley with traffic. Today.

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I'm Danielle. Do you think people are judging your iPhone because you don't have the latest model? But actually, they might be judging your wallpaper on your phone. We'll talk about it coming up. Right now, it's Kelly Clarkson on today's 97.5.

0: Today's 97.5, more music and better variety. Ever feel like someone's looking down on you for not having the latest iPhone? They might be, but it turns out a lot of people aren't just sizing you up based on how new your tech is, but what's on it too. A new survey finds that 1 in 7 Americans admit they secretly judge people based on their phone background. According to the poll of 2,000 adults across the country, 14% think someone's phone background image reveals something about their personality. The most popular phone backgrounds is a picture of kids and family members, followed by nature or landscapes, and also a personal memory. Pics of pets are actually more popular as phone backgrounds than photos of partners and spouses. But 1 in 10 people polled opt out of choosing altogether and use one of the built-in default backgrounds that comes on their phone. So when I pick up my phone, the first screen I see, I have this really cool thing that rotates in between pictures. I found that feature on my latest iPhone update. So I have all different pictures each hour. Then when you get to my background where all my apps are, I go seasonal. Like I just had red, white, and blue, an image of that. I have Christmas things. I have Easter things, Easter eggs. Right now it's pineapples and roses. That's the background on mine. Also have widgets that are different colors and all that kind of stuff too. And I absolutely hate seeing that red one or whatever saying you have a message. Oh, it drives me crazy. But my daughter, in her messages, she has like 320 in her little red circle. So, but that's the OCD in me.
1: Today's

0: traffic's heavy. 70 westbound and eastbound going past 340, traffic's pretty heavy. Then you're going to slow at South Mountain, Mapleville Road in a crash in the area 40. And then after that to Hancock, it's good. 15 leaving Leesburg, it is very heavy to ride toward Luckett's, crash on the bypass right around 15 and King Street, so it's pretty backed up. On Route 9, lining up for the Berlin Turnpike and Harper's Ferry Road. After that to Charlestown and Martinsburg, you're in pretty good shape right now. 340 both directions heavy, Harper's Ferry. I'm Allie Oakley with traffic.
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2: Here's your Panhandle News Network forecast. Tonight, expect partly cloudy skies with a passing shower anticipated late. The low will be 73. Tomorrow will be humid with a heavy thunderstorm expected. The morning will be overcast, followed by sunshine, interrupted by clouds at times in the afternoon. The storms may bring damaging winds and flooding downpours, but they could also improve the air quality. The high will reach 90. With the AccuWeather forecast, I'm meteorologist Jason Caterina on today's 97.5.

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1: 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On 81 between Winchester, Martinsburg, and Hagerstown, there are no accidents. It looks like on the northbound side, as you ride through Winchester past 50, traffic is heavy. Northbound side, there was a construction zone before you got to Hedgesville Road, so traffic slowed for that. And you're also going to slow Halfway Boulevard to 40. Southbound side, it's Mauganville to Halfway Boulevard. 70 westbound at 340, it's heavy. Traffic slows when you get to Mapleville Road to a crash at 40, and then it's pockets of traffic over toward 81. On 15 out of Leesburg, it's pretty heavy. Into Luckett, it's pretty heavy at Point Rocks. Route 9 lining up at the Berlin Turnpike, Hillsboro, and Harper's Ferry Road. I'm Allie Oakley with traffic.
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2: 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On northbound 81, pretty heavy, leaving 50 in Winchester, and then it's not going to have a slowdown again until Tavern Road for the construction toward Hedgesville Road. Southbound side of 81, heavy, Mogginsville to Halfway Boulevard. Northbound side slows Halfway Boulevard. 70 westbound slows at 340. South Mountain off and on over toward 40. 15, heavy out of Leesburg to Luckett's, heavy at Point of Rocks. The bypass near King Street, there was a crash, so it's all shades of tangled up through Leesburg right now. And Route 9 lining up for the Berlin Turnpike, Hillsboro, busy at Harpers Ferry Road. Beyond that, traffic's fine into Charlestown and Martinsburg. 340 both directions, Harpers Ferry. Traffic is quite heavy. I'm Allie Oakley with traffic.

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6: With your news update, on Marcia Kovalik. The air quality in the listening area is making it very unhealthy for the general population to be outdoors. The poor air quality is altering activities around the area. Berkeley County's Parks and Rec have moved outdoors recreation indoors. Lambert and War Memorial pools had to be

0: closed today through 5 this evening. The Marty Snook Pool in Hagerstown has been closed all day. Martinsburg Farmers Market is canceled for tomorrow, and Maryland state employees have been on liberal leave. You can read more about those closures in an article at PanhandleNewsNetwork.com. There has been an increase in the reward for information leading to an arrest and a fatal hit-and-run incident out of Berkeley County in 2018, that at the intersection of Edwin Miller Boulevard and Warm Springs Avenue. The combined reward has been increased to $15,000 for information leading to an arrest. Anyone with information is asked to call the Berkeley County Sheriff's Office. Hagerstown police say a Baltimore man has been arrested in connection with a murder on Memorial Day. 20-year-old Nadim Davis has been indicted for the first-degree murder of Mitchell Reddick on Security Road in Hagerstown. Davis was taken into custody by a U.S. Marshals Task Force and the Hagerstown Police Thursday morning in Baltimore. He's being held without bail. For the Panhandle News Network, I'm Marcia Kovalik.
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2: 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On 81 out of Clearbrook, traffic is going to be pretty heavy, and then you're also going to slow before you get to Tavern Road up toward Hedgesville Road for construction 70 westbound. Traffic slows over to 270 to 340, then again at South Mountain. We do have a crash on 40 at Mapleville Road. 70 westbound, traffic is going to slow before you get to Sharpsburg Pike over to 81. Northbound side of 81, there was a crash at 40. Traffic is going to be backed up to 70. The southbound side, some brief delays to look at it. 15 out of Leesburg, it's heavy. Heavy going towards Spinks Ferry Road, off and on to Point of Rocks, Route 9. And the Berlin Turnpike, traffic's heavy. Heavy into Hillsboro, heavy at Harper's Ferry Road. Then you're fine into Charlestown and Martinsburg. I'm Allie Oakley with traffic. Today.

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2: A rescue pit bull in Arizona helped save the life of a critically ill pug by donating blood during an emergency transfusion. Roland, a 7-year-old pit bull, became a donor after veterinarians at the Arizona Humane Society determined that 2-year-old Tilly urgently needed blood. Tilly arrived at the shelter's trauma hospital severely anemic, underweight, dehydrated, and largely unresponsive. After receiving the blood donation, the Humane Society says her condition improved almost immediately. Roland's blood donation gave Tilly the life-saving boost she needed, but her recovery was made possible by an entire team working together, said Dr. Hansen. Roland has now recovered from his own injuries and has been adopted into a forever home in Phoenix. Tilly is continuing her recovery under the care of one of the veterinarians who helped save her life.
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4: 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There are no accidents reported. However, traffic slows on the northbound side past Tavern Road through the construction zone and then 70 to 40. Southbound side, traffic slows Mogensville to get past 40, 70 westbound. Traffic slows 270 over to 340 South Mountain off and on to get past 40, and then you're going to be fine into Hancock. 15 Leesburg, heavy to ride toward Luckett's, heavy at Point of Rocks. Route 9, you're lining up with the Berlin Turnpike, Hillsboro, Harper's Ferry Road. Then you're fine into Charlestown and into Martinsburg. On Route 7, well, the bypass in Leesburg, there was a crash near King Street. They moved it out of the roadway, but then 7 after that, you've only got brief delays before you get to the Berlin Turnpike. I'm Allie Oakley with traffic.
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6: Here's your Panhandle News Network forecast. Tonight, expect partly cloudy skies with a passing shower anticipated late. The low will be 73. Tomorrow will be humid with a heavy thunderstorm expected. The morning will be overcast, followed by sunshine, interrupted by clouds at times in the afternoon. The storms may bring damaging winds and flooding downpours, but they could also improve the air quality. The high will reach 90. With the AccuWeather forecast, I'm meteorologist Jason Caterina on today's 97.5.

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1: 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On 81 between Winchester and Martinsburg, we do have a slowdown when you get to Tavern Road up toward about Route 9 Hedgesville Road. Then traffic slows out of Williamsport to ride past Halfway Boulevard, while the southbound side still pretty heavy to Mogginsville, 40 to Halfway Boulevard. 70 westbound, traffic slows 270 over to 340 South Mountain Mapleville Road. There's a crash now on 40 at Edgewood Drive. On 15, it's heavy out of Leesburg to Luckett's, heavy at Point of Rocks. Route 9 lining up with the Berlin Turnpike, Hillsboro, and then after that, Charlestown. To get to Martinsburg, traffic is okay. I'm Allie Oakley with traffic.
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2: 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On 81 northbound, it's pretty heavy getting past Tavern Road for construction and volume. And then you're going to slow north of Williamsport off and on to ride up past Halfway Boulevard to 40. Southbound side, it's Mogensville to 40. These are volume delays. 70 westbound, 270 over to 340. Traffic's heavy when you get to Mapleville Road. After that, Hagerstown to Hancock, it's good. 15 Leesburg.

Welcome to Luck. It's nothing but heavy traffic, heavy at Point of Rocks on Route 9, lining up at the Berlin Turnpike, Hillsborough Road, and then you're going to be fine, Charlestown and into Martinsburg. I'm Allie Oakley with traffic.

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5: With your news update, I'm Marcia Kovalik. The air quality in the listening area is making it very unhealthy for the general population to be outdoors. The poor air quality is altering activities around the area. Berkeley County's Parks and Rec have moved outdoors recreation indoors. Lambert and War Memorial pools had to be closed today through 5 this evening. The Marty Snook Pool in Hagerstown has been closed all day. Martinsburg Farmers Market is canceled for tomorrow, and Maryland state employees have been on liberal leave. You can read more about those closures in an article at PanhandleNewsNetwork.com. There has been an increase in the reward for information leading to an arrest and a fatal hit-and-run incident out of Berkeley County in 2018, that at the intersection of Edwin Miller Boulevard and Warm Springs Avenue. The combined reward has been increased to $15,000. For information leading to an arrest, anyone with information is asked to call the Berkeley County Sheriff's Office. Hagerstown police say a Baltimore man has been arrested in connection with a murder on Memorial Day. 20-year-old Nadim Davis has been indicted for the first-degree murder of Mitchell Reddick on Security Road in Hagerstown. Davis was taken into custody by a U.S. Marshals Task Force and the Hagerstown Police Thursday morning in Baltimore. He's being held without bail. For the Panhandle News Network, I'm Marcia Kovalik.
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6: 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On 81 northbound through Clearbrook, traffic is going to be pretty heavy. Then traffic is going to slow before Tavern Road to Route 9. Then Williamsport to ride up toward 40 where there was an accident. 70 westbound, traffic slows 270 over 340. And then you're going to be fine in Hagerstown to Hancock. 15 out of Leesburg, traffic's heavy. Traffic is going to slow north of Luckett to a crash that is just before you get to Potomac River at Point of Rocks now. Route 9, you've been heavy trying to get over to Hillsborough Road in the traffic circle there, as well as the Berlin Turnpike in all directions. I'm Allie Oakley with traffic.

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I'm Danielle. Thanks so much for listening on your Friday afternoon. Here's the Counting Crows and Vanessa Carlton on today's 97.5.

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2: 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On 81, northbound traffic is going to slow Tavern Road through the construction to get up toward Route 9, Hitchesville Road. On 15, you're going to find that traffic is still going to be quite heavy out of Leesburg and through Luckett's and Point of Rocks. Route 9 lining up at the Berlin Turnpike after Percival Road to Hillsboro. A little bit heavy at Harper's Ferry Road than you find at Charlestown. Southbound 15 in Monterey Avenue, that's a crash in Frederick, while the northbound side slows from 270 to get up toward the exit for Rosemont. Also, we're still working at crash 40 at North Edgewood Drive. I'm Allie Oakley with traffic.
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Here's your Panhandle News Network forecast. Tonight, expect partly cloudy skies with a passing shower anticipated late. The low will be 73. Tomorrow will be humid with a heavy thunderstorm expected. The morning will be overcast, followed by sunshine, interrupted by clouds at times in the afternoon. The storms may bring damaging winds and flooding downpours, but they could also improve the air quality. The high will reach 90. With the AccuWeather forecast, I'm meteorologist Jason Caterina on today's 97.5.

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Before you head out to anything tomorrow, make sure you call ahead because a lot of events are moving indoors because of the smoke from the wildfires. 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Here's Sixpence None the Richer.

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1: 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On 81 between Winchester and Martinsburg, no crashes. Traffic is going to slow through the construction north of Tavern Road. And then traffic slows at Halfway Boulevard off and on, almost up toward Mogginsville, but in pockets. It's okay. 70 between Frederick, South Mountain to Hancock. Traffic's good. 15 leaving Leesburg. It's heavy. Heavy Luckett's to Point of Rocks. Route 9, you're lined up for the Berlin Turnpike and into Hillsboro, where we have the activity at that traffic circle really slowing you down. Beyond that, you're going to find some delays at Harper's Ferry Road, and then you're going to be fine as you leave Charlestown and Martinsburg. Westbound 340, still a little bit heavy there, Harper's Ferry. I'm Allie Oakley with traffic.
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Today's 97.5, more music and better variety. I'm Danielle. I'll be back with you again tomorrow, hanging out with you in the morning. And then I'm off next week, and Logan will be filling in for me. 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
1: All righty, time for some brain health intel. If you want to keep your brain sharp as you get older, take up a creative hobby like drawing, painting, sculpting, even scrapbooking. That's the conclusion of joint research by the Mayo and Cleveland Clinics, which examined how practicing various activities, especially by middle-aged and older adults, affects overall brain health. The researchers recruited adults with an average age of 87. That's the average age. None of whom had memory or thinking problems when the study began. They filled out surveys about how they spent their leisure time. The activities included creative hobbies like painting, drawing, and pottery, social activities like traveling, attending concerts and joining book clubs, and online activities like surfing the internet, playing video games, and shopping online. The result? Every activity helped. However, artistic and creative pursuits were the most effective at reducing the risk for dementia. That's big. Study participants who enjoyed painting, drawing, or pottery, they were 73% less likely to develop cognitive problems. The researchers believe it's because creating original artwork requires visualization and uses the brain-hand connection to make those ideas come to life. Now, crafting hobbies like model building, quilting, or sewing were associated with a 45% lower risk for cognitive problems, which is still great, but the researchers believe using a pattern created by others, it requires less thinking, so it's a bit less effective at preserving

0: brain health. But all of this is great news, right?
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0: And just ahead, why so many kids are skipping college today and becoming skilled trade workers.
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4: 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No more running hoses all over the place?
3: That's right. And if you don't even have a spigot, we can help you out there. Just tell a J&J representative that Jason said he would discount that too.
4: 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You're feeling extra generous. 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
10: 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Boy, look at this. All across North America, it is officially a great time to be a skilled trade worker. 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The reason, part of it is that since the 19th

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0: asleep or just about to start watching late night TV. It's about the cycle of natural light, not your sleep cycle. 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
2: 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More music and better variety. All right, get ready for the dermatology report. Experts are saying you should make sure you wash your face and put on your skin cream before 11 p.m. at night, because research shows between 11 p.m. and midnight is the peak hour for your skin to repair and renew itself. And that's true whether you're a

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And no smoking sign on your cigarette break. 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